We just needed some time. She could get on with her life and I'd get on with mine. Thought I would be fine, but maybe not. I knew she'd find a way to get over me, but I never thought.

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I knew I'd see her around. 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We just needed some time. She could get on with her life, and I'd get on with mine. 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I knew she'd find a way to get over me, but I never thought.

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1: Yeah, just two cases of beer for the way home.
0: All right, that's two cases of beer, some car repair fees, plus the police fine for driving under the influence, aside of legal fees. Hold on a sec. Ooh, unlucky. And funeral charges. So your total comes to...
1: On second thought, do you have a number for a cab?
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0: And Scottie Scheffler opened the PGA Tour's postseason with an 8-shot victory at the St. Jude Championship. Now you're up to date. I'm James Faulkner.
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0: Here's your latest Environment Canada weather forecast. Cloudy today with a high of 22, except 17 along parts of the coast, and a humidex of 25. Cloudy tonight with showers and the risk of a thundershower overnight, fog patches and a low of 16. And 5 to 10 millimeters of showers tomorrow with the risk of a thundershower, a high of 25 and a humidex of 30.
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0: ABR Today's Best Country, Ella Langley, Morgan Wallen, I Can't Love You Anymore. I'm Len Hawley. Good morning. Looks like it's going to be a cloudy day in the valley. Chance of drizzle or showers, high 22, and more wet weather expected for tomorrow. Today is the opening day of the Annapolis Valley Exhibition at Lawrencetown. I want to wish General Manager Krista Greer, all of her staff, and the many great volunteers for a fantastic week. Today is 4-H Day. Main Street Parade will start 6:30 this evening through the village. Live music in the arena tonight. Much more going on. 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

0: ABR Today's Best Country, Morgan Griffiths, and Just Being Me. A great crowd at Memorial Park yesterday to watch the Wildcats. A tough loss, 2-1 to Dartmouth, but a very well-played game. And now the Wildcats will head the Baseball Canada Senior Men's National Championship, and that starts Thursday in Miramichi. The host, Chatham-Miramichi Honda Ironman, will welcome 10 top senior men's teams from across the country. Wildcats, representing the Nova Scotia Senior Baseball League, will play their first game Thursday, 1 o'clock against Manitoba. And then they play Thursday night, 7 o'clock, and they'll face Quebec. So go Wildcats at the Nationals.
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9: Here's your latest Environment Canada weather forecast. Cloudy today with a high of 22, except 17 along parts of the coast, and a humidex of 25. Cloudy tonight with showers and the risk of a thunder shower overnight, fog patches and a low of 16. And 5 to 10 millimeters of showers tomorrow with the risk of a thunder shower, a high of 25 and a humidex of 30.
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ABR Today's Best Country, Kenny Chesney and Get Along. Water temperatures are being impacted in some parts of the valley. We'll tell you about that coming up in ABR Information Update after Tyler Joe Miller.

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3: Good morning. Conservative leader Pierre Poilievre wants Prime Minister Mark Carney to extend the suspension of the federal 10-cent excise tax on gas and 4 cents on diesel. It's due to end next month. Poilievre urged his fellow Conservative MPs to continue to fight for the jobs of Canadians. His comments came after a number of Conservative MPs told CTV they are not happy with his leadership nor with the direction the party is taking. This comes after Poilievre continues to trail behind Prime Minister Mark Carney in the latest polls. Colchester District RCMP are asking for the public's help to locate Patrick Fournier. Police say the 31-year-old was last seen yesterday in Bible Hill. Fournier is described as 5'10" and around 180 pounds with balding gray hair and facial hair. He may be driving a white Kia Rio with the Nova Scotia license plate GPC393. Anyone with information on his whereabouts is asked to contact police or Crime Stoppers. The Clean Annapolis River Project says the continued summer heat is having an impact on water temperatures and dissolved oxygen at some locations. The group released its latest water quality update on Friday, showing that pH and turbidity remains in the good range across all 8 monitoring stations. However, the monitoring site on Victoria Road showed E. coli levels that were well above the unacceptable range for recreational use. Aylesford Road and Bridgetown also showed elevated levels of E. coli. The regular monitoring allows the group of the Annapolis Valley to track seasonal changes and identify areas where water quality may be affected by weather, runoff, and warming temperatures. Dignitaries were on hand yesterday for the grand opening of the Glooskap Market at Glooskap Landing in Hantsport. CEO of Glooskap Ventures, Michael Peters, says this is more than just a business for the Glooskap First Nation.
4: Whenever we're doing business development, we're always saying, how can we move our community forward? How can we do something today that makes our community more prosperous than it is tomorrow? And that can be done through many ways, of course, generating revenue. That's through creating job opportunities. But it's also providing a space for community members to gather and also for community members to be able to buy local and healthy foods and foods that were caught by our own community members and our own companies.
3: The seafood market venture was announced in July of 2025. All of the seafood is sourced from the banned ships and processing plant in Yarmouth, while produce is locally sourced in the Annapolis Valley. In sports, the Yankees avoided a sweep in Toronto with a 4-3 win in 10 innings over the Blue Jays. Elsewhere, the Red Sox lost 8-3 in Pittsburgh. In the Nova Scotia Senior Baseball League, Kentville lost 2-1 to Dartmouth yesterday afternoon at Memorial Park. The Wildcats now prepare for the Senior Men's National Championship in Chatham from Thursday to Sunday. Now you're up to date. I'm James Faulkner.
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3: Here's your latest Environment Canada weather forecast. Cloudy today with a high of 22, except 17 along parts of the coast, and a humidex of 25. Cloudy tonight with showers and the risk of a thunder shower overnight, fog patches and a low of 16. And 5 to 10 millimeters of showers tomorrow with the risk of a thunder shower, a high of 25 and a humidex of 30.
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0: ABR Today's Best Country, Tim and the Glory Boys, Take Me Back Road. I'm Len Hawley. Good morning. Hope you had a great weekend. It was beautiful. Overcast today, chance of showers, wet weather again for tomorrow. ABR Voca Optical web poll question from the weekend. Are you still buying mostly Canadian? Almost 74% of respondents said yes. And thank you very much for voting. Your web poll question today. What is your level of concern when it comes to world population? Now, UN projections have the global population reaching 9 billion people by the year 2037. Are you very concerned, somewhat concerned, or not concerned whatsoever? Vote now, abrnetwork.com.
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8: Here's your latest Environment Canada weather forecast. Cloudy today with a high of 22, except 17 along parts of the coast, and a humidex of 25. Cloudy tonight with showers and the risk of a thunder shower overnight, fog patches and a low of 16. And 5 to 10 millimeters of showers tomorrow with the risk of a thunder shower, a high of 25 and a humidex of 30.
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ABR Today's Best Country, Jordan Davis, What My World Spins Around. James Faulkner's here with an ABR information update. Tense tariff talks between the U.S. and Canada. That story and more in a few minutes. Zach Topp, South of Sanity.

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3: Good morning. Celebrations were held across the region on Saturday for National Acadian Day. Acadians have celebrated their rich culture, history, and language for generations, dating back to 1881 at the first National Acadian Convention in Memramcook, New Brunswick. Prime Minister Mark Carney announced $5 million over 5 years to support National Acadian Day celebrations. He says government is also raising Francophone immigration targets outside Quebec so that Acadian employers can find the French-speaking talent they need to grow their businesses. Carney says for more than 400 years, Acadians have shown us that a proudly embraced identity is a source of strength for the entire country. Power was out for about 1,700 homes and businesses yesterday afternoon after a collision near Liverpool. Nova Scotia Power said the outage was due to a motor vehicle accident and crews had to replace a broken pole. No other details of the incident have been released, including from the RCMP. The power went out around 4:30 p.m. Talks on Donald Trump's latest tariff threats have been tense in Washington. A 50% tariff is due to go into effect Wednesday on $28 billion worth of Canadian exports, including some that are supposedly covered by CUSMA. Trump says he is imposing the new tariffs because he wants American alcohol back on liquor store shelves. Some provinces have said no. Trump also wants free access to Canada for American dairy products and doesn't like our retaliatory tariffs on American autos. Canada U.S. Trade Minister Dominic LeBlanc has been meeting with U.S. Trade Representative Jameson Greer, including a virtual session yesterday. LeBlanc has been pushing for a comprehensive trade agreement, but those talks have been described as tough. Meanwhile, Prime Minister Mark Carney will be in St. John's today along with Quebec Premier Christine Fréchette to meet with Newfoundland and Labrador's Tony Wakeham. They'll be signing a new deal on Churchill Falls Energy, according to CBC. Nobody is saying much yet, just that the agreement is about energy security and economic development. People gathered at the memorial in Dieppe, New Brunswick, to mark the 84th anniversary of the disastrous raid on Dieppe, France, in 1942, the deadliest day for Canadian soldiers in the Second World War. Almost 5,000 Canadian troops stormed the rocky beach at Dieppe. 922 were killed, 2,000 captured, and another 210 Allied soldiers were also killed, mostly British. Retired Major Gary Scott of the Dieppe Military Veterans Association tells CTV that Dieppe is a bit of a forgotten battle by Canadians, but important lessons were learned that day and incorporated in the planning for D-Day 2 years later. In sports, the Yankees avoided a sweep in Toronto with a 4-3 win and 10 innings over the Blue Jays. Elsewhere, the Red Sox lost 8-3 in Pittsburgh. And Scottie Scheffler opened the PGA Tour's postseason with an 8-shot victory at the St. Jude Championship. Now you're up to date. I'm James Faulkner.
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3: Here's your latest Environment Canada weather forecast. Cloudy today with a high of 22, except 17 along parts of the coast and a humidex of 25. Cloudy tonight with showers and the risk of a thunder shower overnight, fog patches and a low of 16. And 5 to 10 millimeters of showers tomorrow with the risk of a thunder shower, a high of 25 and a humidex of 30.
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0: ABR Today's Best Country, Zach McPhee and Smoke. I'm Len Hawley. Good morning. Overcast in the valley today. Chance of showers, 22. More wet weather expected for tomorrow. Work began to prep for culvert replacement along Park Street in the west end of Kentville. The project is estimated to start this week and is large scale, expected to take a number of weeks to fully complete. Traffic control using timed lights will be in place 24/7. And that'll bring that section of Park Street down to one lane for the duration of the project. So be aware of that in your travels this week.
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0: ABR Today's Best Country, Aaron Pritchett and Hold My Beer. Country Confidential, Tucker Wetmore celebrating another major career milestone as Brunette earns his third number one hit. Wetmore giving credit to the songwriters behind the track, praising their talent and the story that helped bring it to life. With another chart topper under his belt, Wetmore continues to prove he is one of country music's rising stars to watch. Tucker Wetmore.
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10: Here's your latest Environment Canada weather forecast. Cloudy today with a high of 22, except 17 along parts of the coast and a humidex of 25. Cloudy tonight with showers and the risk of a thunder shower overnight, fog patches and a low of 16. And 5 to 10 millimeters of showers tomorrow with the risk of a thunder shower, a high of 25 and a humidex of 30.
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1: Good morning. Conservative leader Pierre Poilievre wants Prime Minister Mark Carney to extend the suspension of the federal 10-cent excise tax on gas and 4 cents on diesel. It's due to end next month. Poilievre urged his fellow Conservative MPs to continue to fight for the jobs of Canadians. His comments came after a number of Conservative MPs told CTV they are not happy with his leadership nor with the direction the party is taking. This comes after Poilievre continues to trail behind Prime Minister Mark Carney in the latest polls. Colchester District RCMP are asking for the public's help to locate Patrick Fournier. Police say the 31-year-old was last seen yesterday in Bible Hill. Fournier is described as 5'10" and around 180 pounds with balding gray hair and facial hair. He may be driving a white Kia Rio with the Nova Scotia license plate GPC393. Anyone with information on his whereabouts is asked to contact police or Crime Stoppers. The Clean Annapolis River Project says the continued summer heat is having an impact on water temperatures and dissolved oxygen at some locations. The group released its latest water quality update on Friday, showing that pH and turbidity remains in the good range across all 8 monitoring stations. However, the monitoring site on Victoria Road showed E. coli levels that were well above the unacceptable range for recreational use. Aylesford Road and Bridgetown also showed elevated levels of E. coli. The regular monitoring allows the group of the Annapolis Valley to track seasonal changes and identify areas where water quality may be affected by weather, runoff, and warming temperatures. Dignitaries were on hand yesterday for the grand opening of the Glooskap Market at Glooskap Landing in Hantsport. CEO of Glooskap Ventures, Michael Peters, says this is more than just a business for the Glooskap First Nation.
2: Whenever we're doing business development, we're always saying, how can we move our community forward? How can we do something today that makes our community more prosperous than it is tomorrow? And that can be done through many ways, of course, generating revenue. That's through creating job opportunities. But it's also providing a space for community members to gather and also for community members to be able to buy local and healthy foods and foods that were caught by our own community members and our own companies.
1: The seafood market venture was announced in July of 2025. All of the seafood is sourced from the Banff ships and processing plant in Yarmouth, while produce is locally sourced in the Annapolis Valley. In sports, the Yankees avoided a sweep in Toronto with a 4-3 win in 10 innings over the Blue Jays. Elsewhere, the Red Sox lost 8-3 in Pittsburgh. In the Nova Scotia Senior Baseball League, Kentville lost 2-1 to Dartmouth yesterday afternoon at Memorial Park. The Wildcats now prepare for the Senior Men's National Championship in Chatham from Thursday to Sunday. Now you're up to date. I'm James Faulkner.
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1: Here's your latest Environment Canada weather forecast. Cloudy today with a high of 22, except 17 along parts of the coast and a humidex of 25. Cloudy tonight with showers and the risk of a thunder shower overnight, fog patches and a low of 16. And 5 to 10 millimeters of showers tomorrow with the risk of a thunder shower, a high of 25 and a humidex of 30.
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0: ABR Today's Best Country, Tyler Joe Miller, and What Good Is a Memory? I'm Len Hawley. Good morning. Chance of showers today, 22, and a wet day in store for the valley tomorrow. Big congratulations to everybody over at the new Glooskap Market at Glooskap Landing, the official opening yesterday. Congratulations, and I know you'll see a lot of foot traffic there. ABR Voca Optical web poll question on the weekend. We wanted to know if you are still buying mostly Canadian. At almost 74%, said yes. So thank you very much for voting. Brand new web poll question. What is your level of concern when it comes to world population? It is growing. Are you very concerned, somewhat, or not concerned at all? Let us know by voting today. ABRnetwork.com.
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6: Here's your latest Environment Canada weather forecast. Cloudy today with a high of 22, except 17 along parts of the coast, and a humidex of 25. Cloudy tonight with showers and the risk of a thundershower overnight, fog patches and a low of 16. And 5 to 10 millimeters of showers tomorrow with the risk of a thundershower, a high of 25 and a humidex of 30.
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0: ABR Today's Best Country, Megan Maroney and Beautiful Things, birthdays and anniversaries for Cleveland's coming up here in just a moment. So many things still to happen here through the latter part of the summer. The Annapolis Valley Exhibition is underway today and going all week in Lawrencetown. The YQM Festival is less than 2 weeks away. And something else that's coming up, Wharf Rat Rally, returning to Digby September 3rd through the 6th. 4 days of motorcycles, live music, stunt shows, rally rides, competitions, and much, much more. If you want to find out what's happening in Digby in early September for Wharf Rat Rally, go to wharfratrally.com.
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ABR Today's Best Country, Luke Holmes, and Rethink Some Things. ABR information update in a few minutes. Talks between the U.S. and Canada continue. We'll have that story and more, all after Kane Brown's Woman.

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2: Good morning. Celebrations were held across the region on Saturday for National Acadian Day. Acadians have celebrated their rich culture, history, and language for generations, dating back to 1881 at the first National Acadian Convention in Memramcook, New Brunswick. Prime Minister Mark Carney announced $5 million over 5 years to support National Acadian Day celebrations. He says government is also raising Francophone immigration targets outside Quebec so that Acadian employers can find the French-speaking talent they need to grow their businesses. Carney says for more than 400 years, Acadians have shown us that a proudly embraced identity is a source of strength for the entire country. Power was out for about 1,700 homes and businesses yesterday afternoon after a collision near Liverpool. Nova Scotia Power said the outage was due to a motor vehicle accident and crews had to replace a broken pole. No other details of the incident have been released, including from the RCMP. The power went out around 4:30 p.m. Talks on Donald Trump's latest tariff threats have been tense in Washington. A 50% tariff is due to go into effect Wednesday on $28 billion worth of Canadian exports, including some that are supposedly covered by CUSMA. Trump says he is imposing the new tariffs because he wants American alcohol back on liquor store shelves. Some provinces have said no. Trump also wants free access to Canada for American dairy products and doesn't like our retaliatory tariffs on American autos. Canada U.S. Trade Minister Dominic LeBlanc has been meeting with U.S. Trade Representative Jameson Greer, including a virtual session yesterday. LeBlanc has been pushing for a comprehensive trade agreement, but those talks have been described as tough. Meanwhile, Prime Minister Mark Carney will be in St. John's today along with Quebec Premier Christine Fréchette to meet with Newfoundland and Labrador's Tony Wakeham. They'll be signing a new deal on Churchill Falls Energy, according to CBC. Nobody is saying much yet, just that the agreement is about energy security and economic development. People gathered at the memorial in Dieppe, New Brunswick to mark the 84th anniversary of the disastrous raid on Dieppe, France in 1942, the deadliest day for Canadian soldiers in the Second World War. Almost 5,000 Canadian troops stormed the rocky beach at Dieppe. 922 were killed, 2,000 captured, and another 210 Allied soldiers were also killed, mostly British. Retired Major Gary Scott of the Dieppe Military Veterans Association tells CTV that Dieppe is a bit of a forgotten battle by Canadians, but important lessons were learned that day and incorporated in the planning for D-Day 2 years later. In sports, the Yankees avoided a sweep in Toronto with a 4-3 win and 10 innings over the Blue Jays. Elsewhere, the Red Sox lost 8-3 in Pittsburgh. And Scottie Scheffler opened the PGA Tour's postseason with an 8-shot victory at the St. Jude Championship. Now you're up to date. I'm James Faulkner.
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2: Here's your latest Environment Canada weather forecast. Cloudy today with a high of 22, except 17 along parts of the coast and a humidex of 25. Cloudy tonight with showers and the risk of a thunder shower overnight, fog patches and a low of 16. And 5 to 10 millimeters of showers tomorrow with the risk of a thunder shower, a high of 25 and a humidex of 30.
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0: ABR Today's Best Country, Chase Kasner, and Don't Tell My Mama. I'm Len Holly. Good morning. A cloudy day in the valley. Chance of showers, a high of 22. More wet weather tomorrow. From Nova Scotia Health, street renewal work on Earnscliffe Avenue in Wolfville started late last week. It continues over the coming weeks. Now, during this work, you will still be able to access services at Eastern Kings Memorial Community Health Center. And to access the center, use Wickwire Avenue. And then you just turn on to Little Road and then on to Earnscliffe Avenue. So be aware of that and probably allow yourself some extra time if you have any appointments there.
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8: Here's your latest Environment Canada weather forecast. Cloudy today with a high of 22, except 17 along parts of the coast, and a humidex of 25. Cloudy tonight with showers and the risk of a thunder shower overnight, fog patches and a low of 16. And 5 to 10 millimeters of showers tomorrow with the risk of a thunder shower, a high of 25 and a humidex of 30.
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3: Good morning. Conservative leader Pierre Poilievre wants Prime Minister Mark Carney to extend the suspension of the federal 10-cent excise tax on gas and 4 cents on diesel. It's due to end next month. Poilievre urged his fellow Conservative MPs to continue to fight for the jobs of Canadians. His comments came after a number of Conservative MPs told CTV they are not happy with his leadership nor with the direction the party is taking. This comes after Poilievre continues to trail behind Prime Minister Mark Carney in the latest polls. Colchester District RCMP are asking for the public's help to locate Patrick Fournier. Police say the 31-year-old was last seen yesterday in Bible Hill. Fournier is described as 5'10" and around 180 pounds with balding gray hair and facial hair. He may be driving a white Kia Rio with the Nova Scotia license plate GPC393. Anyone with information on his whereabouts is asked to contact police or Crime Stoppers. The Clean Annapolis River Project says the continued summer heat is having an impact on water temperatures and dissolved oxygen at some locations. The group released its latest water quality update on Friday, showing that pH and turbidity remains in the good range across all 8 monitoring stations. However, the monitoring site on Victoria Road showed E. coli levels that were well above the unacceptable range for recreational use. Aylesford Road and Bridgetown also showed elevated levels of E. coli. The regular monitoring allows the group of the Annapolis Valley to track seasonal changes and identify areas where water quality may be affected by weather, runoff, and warming temperatures. Dignitaries were on hand yesterday for the grand opening of the Glooskap Market at Glooskap Landing in Hantsport. CEO of Glooskap Ventures, Michael Peters, says this is more than just a business for the Glooskap First Nation.
4: Whenever we're doing business development, we're always saying, how can we move our community forward? How can we do something today that makes our community more prosperous than it is tomorrow? And that can be done through many ways, of course, generating revenue. That's through creating job opportunities. But it's also providing a space for community members to gather and also for community members to be able to buy local and healthy foods and foods that were caught by our own community members and our own companies.
3: The seafood market venture was announced in July of 2025. All of the seafood is sourced from the banned ships and processing plant in Yarmouth, while produce is locally sourced in the Annapolis Valley. In sports, the Yankees avoided a sweep in Toronto with a 4-3 win in 10 innings over the Blue Jays. Elsewhere, the Red Sox lost 8-3 in Pittsburgh. In the Nova Scotia Senior Baseball League, Kentville lost 2-1 to Dartmouth yesterday afternoon at Memorial Park. The Wildcats now prepare for the Senior Men's National Championship in Chatham from Thursday to Sunday. Now you're up to date. I'm James Faulkner.
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3: Here's your latest Environment Canada weather forecast. Cloudy today with a high of 22, except 17 along parts of the coast and a humidex of 25. Cloudy tonight with showers and the risk of a thunder shower overnight, fog patches and a low of 16. And 5 to 10 millimeters of showers tomorrow with the risk of a thunder shower, a high of 25 and a humidex of 30.
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0: ABR Today's Best Country, Ella Langley and Be Her. I'm Len Hawley. There's a chance of showers throughout the day, a high of 22, and we're expecting more wet weather for tomorrow. ABR Voca Optical web poll question, what is your level of concern when it comes to world population? UN projections saying global population could reach 9 billion people by the year 2037 and 10 billion people by 2058. What is your level of concern? Vary, somewhat, or not concerned at all? You can vote at abrnetwork.com.
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6: Here's your latest Environment Canada weather forecast. Cloudy today with a high of 22, except 17 along parts of the coast and a humidex of 25. Cloudy tonight with showers and the risk of a thundershower overnight, fog patches and a low of 16. And 5 to 10 millimeters of showers tomorrow with the risk of a thundershower, a high of 25 and a humidex of 30.
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0: ABR wrapping up the 90s at 9. Mark Chestnut and Gonna Get a Life. Bye-bye from Jody Messina. Tomorrow morning, we are back with the 90s at 9 at 9 o'clock. I'm Len Hawley. I'll be here this evening for Valley Lions Radio Bingo with a cookie jar that's now $8,234. The Lucky 7 and the jackpot totals are growing. 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
8: Here's your latest Environment Canada weather forecast. Cloudy today with a high of 22, except 17 along parts of the coast, and a humidex of 25. Cloudy tonight with showers and the risk of a thunder shower overnight, fog patches and a low of 16. And 5 to 10 millimeters of showers tomorrow with the risk of a thunder shower, a high of 25 and a humidex of 30.
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1: ABR Today's Best Country, Tennille Arts. Don't ruin flowers. A very busy day in Lawrencetown today. It is the first day of the Annapolis Valley Exhibition. Lots of activities. 4-H day today. Of course, the 4-Hers got underway yesterday. A beautiful day for some of the competitions and activities, and that will continue today. Don't forget the big street parades for the village of Lawrencetown. That'll start up 6:30 this evening, make its way onto the grounds. Live music tonight, many other things happening. A lot of staff and volunteers have put a lot of effort into making the Annapolis Valley Exhibition what it is, and it all starts today.
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9: Here's your latest Environment Canada weather forecast. Cloudy today with a high of 22, except 17 along parts of the coast, and a humidex of 25. Cloudy tonight with showers and the risk of a thunder shower overnight, fog patches and a low of 16. And 5 to 10 millimeters of showers tomorrow with the risk of a thunder shower, a high of 25 and a humidex of 30. AVR.

0: ABR Today's Best Country, Chris Stapleton, you should probably leave. And that will wrap it up for me today. Thank you so much for your company. Back with you for Valley Lions Radio Bingo this evening and again early tomorrow morning. Have a wonderful day.
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6: Here's your latest Environment Canada weather forecast. Cloudy today with a high of 22, except 17 along parts of the coast, and a humidex of 25. Cloudy tonight with showers and the risk of a thunder shower overnight, fog patches and a low of 16. And 5 to 10 millimeters of showers tomorrow with the risk of a thunder shower, a high of 25 and a humidex of 30.
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3: The latest Environment Canada forecast. Sun, cloud today. A slight chance of showers. A high of 22. A humidex of 25. It's a cloudy night with a few showers through the overnight and a risk of a thunder shower. Fog patches and a low of 16. Those showers and a risk of a thunder shower into the early part of Tuesday. 5, maybe 10 millimeters in all. High 25. Humidex 30. And sun and cloud for Wednesday. Small chance of showers. 25.
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5: The latest Environment Canada forecast. Sun, cloud today. A slight chance of showers. A high of 22. A humidex of 25. It's a cloudy night with a few showers through the overnight and a risk of a thunder shower. Fog patches and a low of 16. Those showers and a risk of a thunder shower into the early part of Tuesday. 5, maybe 10 millimeters in all. High 25. Humidex 30. And sun and cloud for Wednesday's small chance of showers. 25.
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Dean Brody, Whiskey in a Teacup, Today's Best Country, AVR, Stephen Lee Olsen coming up, Lauren Elena. Right now, it's Chris Stapleton, Broken Halos, Today's Best Country, AVR.

0: Lauren, Elena, Chase Matthews, All My Exes, Today's Best Country, AVR, and that song almost never was. It's true. The song was actually written years before it was ever released, and it was actually her husband, Cameron Arnold, who kept pushing her to record and release the song. He even secretly sent it to Chase Matthew and encouraged him to join the duet. Lauren later joked that her husband was right because the song ended up becoming one of the biggest hits of her career. We got more of Today's Best Country coming up.
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Blake Shelton's on deck, but first, it's Owen Riegeling with Moonshines.

0: Blake Shelton, all about tonight. AVR, today's best country. Your pal Shano back with you again today. Hope you had a great weekend. Did you catch Fitz over the weekend with the Country Top 40? Man, oh man, I love listening to Fitz. And actually, pretty cool, on this day back in 1991, Know Me Better Than That was at number one on the Billboard Country Singles Chart, the second single from George Strait's 1991 album, Chill of an Early Fall. Pretty darn cool. Fitz would have known that for sure.
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10: The latest Environment Canada forecast. Sun, cloud today. A slight chance of showers. A high of 22. A humidex of 25. It's a cloudy night with a few showers through the overnight and a risk of a thunder shower. Fog patches and a low of 16. Those showers and a risk of a thunder shower into the early part of Tuesday. 5, maybe 10 millimeters in all. High 25. Humidex 30. And sun and cloud for Wednesday's small chance of showers. 25.
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11: Got a girl from the south side, got braids in her hair. First time I seen her walk by, and I about fell off my chair.

0: Come on down High Valley AVR, today's best country. Shano hanging out with you this afternoon. And if you're looking for your moment to shine, tonight might just be your night. You could head down to Open Mic Night at Paddy's in Wolfville. Yeah, join them for a lively evening of music and good cheer, showcasing local talent for nearly 20 dang years. And if you want to perform, just come on in, introduce yourself to Mike, and see if there's a spot for you. It's absolutely free, and you could really impress some Valley folk.
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ABR.

The Rec Laws feels like that. Today's Best Country, AVR. Dean Brody on deck, but first, it's Carter Faith with Betty.

0: Today's Best Country AVR. That was Dean Brody right round here. Your pal Shano hanging out with you this afternoon. Thank you so much for keeping me company. Did you know, however, that Dean Brody didn't actually write Right Round Here himself? The song was actually written by Jenna and Stuart Walker of the Reklaws along with Caleb Maudsley, but Brody said he immediately connected with the lyrics because they reflected the small town Canadian values that he grew up with. Brody has described Right Round Here as part of a larger love letter to Canada, celebrating the people, places, and community spirit that helped shape his life.
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1: Jade Eagleson, Worth the Double, AVR, Today's Best Country. Eric Church coming up. We got Braden King, too. But first, it's Ella Langley, Weren't for the Wind.

Braden King, We Got Beer, 97.7 AVR, Today's Best Country. And if you're a dude who likes hanging out with dudes and doing dude things, well, I've got some information for you coming up after Old Dominion, one-man band on AVR.

0: Old Dominion, one man band, today's best country, AVR. Shano hanging out with you this afternoon. So if you're all about community camaraderie and connection and you want to hang out with other guys, well, Annapolis Valley Men's Shed could be right up your alley. 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
6: AVR weather.
7: The latest Environment Canada forecast. Sun, cloud today, a slight chance of showers, a high of 22, a humidex of 25. It's a cloudy night with a few showers through the overnight and a risk of a thunder shower, fog patches and a low of 16. Those showers and a risk of a thunder shower into the early part of Tuesday, 5, maybe 10 millimeters in all, high 25, humidex 30, and sun and cloud for Wednesday's small chance of showers, 25.
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0: Luke Bryan, That's My Kind of Night, AVR, Today's Best Country, your pal Shano hanging out with you. And make sure tomorrow morning that you tune in with Len Hawley for AVR Mornings, because he loves spending the mornings with you as much as you love spending the mornings with him. He's going to give you the latest weather, news, and what's going on in our community. But most importantly, he's going to give you more of Today's Best Country. I love me some old Len.
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0: Post Malone, Morgan Wallen, I Had Some Help, Today's Best Country, AVR, Shano here with you. And Post Malone and Morgan Wallen's I Had Some Help was reportedly written in less than 30 minutes. Yeah, in under half an hour, which kind of makes its massive success all that more impressive now that I know that fact. The song went on to debut at number one on the Billboard Hot 100, and it became one of the biggest hits of 2024. The song was first performed live at the Stagecoach Festival before its official release, when Wallen surprised the crowd by joining Post Malone on stage. More fun facts and more of Today's Best Country coming up.
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0: 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Today's best country is AVR. We got Aaron Pritchett on deck, but first it's Chase Matthew with Darlin' on AVR.
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0: Aaron Pritchett, Dirt Road in 'em. Today's Best Country is found on AVR. Shano here with you. 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If you're a musician and maybe you're just looking for a little jam session, well, there is a music jam happening tomorrow evening, 6:30 p.m. until 9 p.m. at South Alton Community Center. 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Cantina is open, so if you want to listen, sing, or bring an instrument, head out there and enjoy. 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
5: The latest Environment Canada forecast. Sun, cloud today. A slight chance of showers. A high of 22. A humidex of 25. It's a cloudy night with a few showers through the overnight and a risk of a thunder shower. Fog patches and a low of 16. Those showers and a risk of a thunder shower into the early part of Tuesday. 5, maybe 10 millimeters in all. High 25. Humidex 30. And sun and cloud for Wednesday's small chance of showers. 25.
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High Valley, I'm Leaving You, AVR, Today's Best Country. We've got Stephen Lee Olsen coming up, Shaboozy, Chad Brownlee, and first, it's Megan Moroney with Beautiful Things on AVR.

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1: 8 a.m. on a downtown train, I would have walked up and asked your name. Midnight in a crowded room, I would have had to come talk to you. Anywhere, I don't care.

0: Chad Brownlee, Forever's Gotta Start Somewhere. Shano with you playing today's best country here on AVR. A very cool event is happening tomorrow evening, 6 until 7:30. It's the Ice Cream Social and Car Show. Yeah, the Apple Capital Museum is holding their annual Antique Car Show and Ice Cream Social. 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Again, this is happening at the Apple Capital Museum. That's 173 Commercial Street in Berwick.
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0: The latest Environment Canada forecast, sun, cloud today, a slight chance of showers, a high of 22, a humidex of 25. It's a cloudy night with a few showers through the overnight and a risk of a thunder shower, fog patches and a low of 16. Those showers and a risk of a thunder shower into the early part of Tuesday, 5, maybe 10 millimeters in all, high 25, humidex 30, and sun and cloud for Wednesday's small chance of showers, 25.
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James Barker Band, Somebody I Know. Today's Best Country is found on AVR. Lee Bryce before that to kick off our 4 o'clock with One of Them Girls. Here's Kane Brown with Woman on AVR. It's not

0: Morgan Wallen, Last Night, AVR, Today's Best Country. And that tune actually was Morgan Wallen's first ever number one hit on the Billboard Hot 100. And it stayed there for an incredible 16 weeks, making it one of the longest running number one songs by a solo artist in chart history. Yeah, a little feather in the cap for Mr. Morgan Wallen. What?
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Zach Top with South of Sanity there for you. We've got Dean Brody coming up, but to get us there, it's Jordan Davis with Turn This Truck Around.

0: Dean Brody, you got the wrong guy. AVR, today's best country. Shano here with you. And if you're like me, it's hard to beat a good game of cribbage. Well, there is crib tomorrow night, 7 p.m. until 9 p.m. This is happening at the Windermere Community Hall. 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Doors open at 6. 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It's $6. 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
7: Latest Environment Canada forecast, mainly cloudy, slight chance of showers, brisk southwest wind dropping to light and a low of 16. Mix of sun and cloud for the start of Tuesday, more cloud by noontime with a slight chance of afternoon showers. High of 25, humidex of 30. And then for Tuesday evening, it's showers and a risk of a thunder shower through the overnight, low 19. Sun, cloud for Wednesday, slight chance of showers and 25.
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0: That's going to leave a memory. Tay Bay, Today's Best Country, AVR. We're only about three songs away from your Drive at 5. Yeah, hopefully your Monday is coming to an end. The Drive at 5 features the best driving songs so that you can have the best trip home. And that is brought to you by Savage Oil.
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3: Good afternoon. The national inflation rate inched upwards to 3% in July, up from 2.8% in June. Statistics Canada data shows much of that increase is attributed to higher gas prices. The year-over-year groceries rose by 3.1% last month, down from 3.9% in June. Nova Scotia posted the highest inflation rate in July at 5%, up from 4.7% the month before. Ontario man is facing multiple firearms charges after police say he threatened people and barricaded himself inside a trailer at a campground in Melbourne in Yarmouth County. The Mounties responded late Friday night after the 38-year-old allegedly told campers he had firearms and threatened to release his dog on bystanders. Police say they evacuated the immediate area before the man left the trailer and was arrested safely. Officers seized three loaded shotguns and a loaded rifle. Cody Wayne Gauthier of Brampton is facing seven charges, including assault, uttering threats, and unsafe storage of firearms. He was due in Yarmouth Provincial Court today. Two people under arrest for alleged Fisheries Act violations. According to Fisheries and Oceans Canada, patrolling officers boarded a lobster vessel in St. Mary's Bay on Thursday and seized the boat and 29 traps. And DFO says officers released 491 live lobster back into the ocean. Now, the department posting on social media that the matter remains under investigation and it's not making any further comment. Nova Scotia government is providing more than $800,000 to help communities prepare for and respond to emergencies. The province's 12 regional emergency management organizations will use the funding for projects including emergency communications, staff training, and preparedness plans. The funding will help out in CBRM and HRM, and also Digby, Queens, Antigonish, Colchester, Guysborough, Lunenburg, Pictou, Shelburne, Yarmouth, Victoria, Inverness, and Richmond counties. Project will benefit 37 municipalities province-wide. Emergency Management Minister Kim Maslin in a statement says the funding will strengthen regional coordination and help communities respond more effectively during emergencies. The funding will support projects lasting up to 4 years. Nova Scotia Power says it has made significant cybersecurity improvements since the 2025 cyber attack affected hundreds of thousands of customers. CFU News reports the utility will discuss those changes and ongoing billing issues at a Nova Scotia Energy Board hearing tomorrow. The utility says major systems have been restored and most operations have returned to normal. About 915,000 current and former customers were affected, with personal information including names, birth dates, and contact details compromised. The Office of the Privacy Commissioner says Nova Scotia Power must provide a security assessment by October 31st. Prime Minister Mark Carney has announced the largest clean energy investment in North American history. The nearly $70 billion agreement will upgrade and expand the Churchill Falls Generating Station, develop the Gull Island Hydroelectric Project, and build associated transmission lines, with the projects generating 14,000 megawatts of clean power and support 23,000 jobs. The federal government is providing $10 billion in financing. Carney says the agreement realizes the enormous potential of Canada when we build together. Premiers of Quebec and Newfoundland and Labrador also praising the deal. The U.S. Climate Prediction Center says that El Nino is strengthening with a greater than 90% chance of a very strong event during fall and winter. Jen Nicholson explains.
4: El Nino is a global climate phenomenon that usually happens every 2 to 4 years when the warmest weather in the tropical

0: that have never been seen before. For MBS News, I'm Jen Nicholson.
1: And best-selling author Rachel Reed has donated $300,000 to the Annapolis Valley Regional Library. The Nova Scotia creator of Heated Rivalry says libraries are just one of the most important services governments provide, and she credits her local library for helping her become a published author. Library CEO Julia Merritt says the gift is an extraordinary investment in library services and the communities they serve. The donation will support priority services across the region. Reed will also be taking part in a ticketed public event in September celebrating libraries and reading. In sports, the Major Leagues, Red Sox hosting Arizona Diamondbacks at Fenway with both the Jays and the Yankees getting the day off. Now you're up to date. I'm Sheldon McLeod.
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1: Latest Environment Canada forecast, mainly cloudy, slight chance of showers, brisk southwest wind dropping to light and a low of 16. Mix of sun and cloud for the start of Tuesday, more cloud by noontime with a slight chance of afternoon showers. High of 25, humidex of 30. And then for Tuesday evening, it's showers and a risk of a thunder shower through the overnight, low 19. Sun, cloud for Wednesday, slight chance of showers and 25.
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worth your wild, Russell Dickerson. It's today's best country AVR, and we are in it. We are in your drive at 5. Today's best country, only the best driving songs to get you where you need to go. We got Lainey Wilson coming up, but first, this is Josh Stumpf with Johnny Walker.

0: Lainey Wilson, Watermelon Moonshine, Today's Best Country, AVR, and that tune was inspired by the same kind of nostalgic first love storytelling that made Dina Carter's Strawberry Wine a classic back in the day. In fact, Wilson and her co-writers realized the similarity while writing it, but they loved the song so much that they just kept going with it. The song became Lainey's third number one country hit and was the first country airplay chart topper by a solo female artist in 2 years, breaking a streak that had lasted since her own hit, Things a Man Oughta Know. Very, very cool. We got more of Today's Best Country coming up on your Drive at 5, sponsored by Savage Oil.
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We got Brett Kessel coming up, but right now it's Shaboozy and Jelly Roll with Amen on AVR.

0: Brett Kissel, Make a Life, Not a Living, AVR, Today's Best Country. 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
8: Latest Environment Canada forecast, mainly cloudy, slight chance of showers, brisk southwest wind dropping to light and a low of 16. Mix of sun and cloud for the start of Tuesday, more cloud by noontime with a slight chance of afternoon showers. High of 25, humidex of 30. And then for Tuesday evening, it's showers and a risk of a thunder shower through the overnight, low 19. Sun, cloud for Wednesday, slight chance of showers and 25.
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0: Megan Patrick, safe place to break today's best country, AVR. We're getting close to the end of the drive at 5. I appreciate you taking me with you on your drive home. And then we're going to enter our final hour together. It's bittersweet. I love being done work, but I hate being away from you. You know?
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Tenille Towns, Sunshine's Free, Today's Best Country, AVR, Stella Lefty before that with Boston. 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

0: Morgan Griffith's Just Being Me, Today's Best Country, AVR. That song released back on January 30th of this year, and Griffiths is credited as one of the songwriters alongside Ryan Steed and Simon Cowell, making it a song that reflects his own voice and personality. The track's official lyric video has drawn tens of thousands of views online as well, helping introduce the Alberta country artist to a much wider audience.
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Shania Twain, man, I feel like a woman. Today's Best Country, AVR. Luke Combs before that with Sleepless in a Hotel Room. We got Tay Bay coming up. We got Mumford & Sons, High Valley. And right now, it's Kane Brown with Miles on It. New truck.

The songs you want, the artists you love on APR.

0: High Valley, make you mine. Today's Best Country is on AVR. Shano hanging out with you for just a little bit longer, but I did want to mention it again. I mentioned it last hour. I think it's pretty important. Volunteers are needed for the Big Swim. It's a Give to Live project. It's happening Sunday, August 30th at Brigadoon Village, Aylesford Lake. 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
6: Latest Environment Canada forecast, mainly cloudy, slight chance of showers, brisk southwest wind dropping to light and a low of 16. Mix of sun and cloud for the start of Tuesday, more cloud by noontime with a slight chance of afternoon showers. High of 25, humidex of 30. And then for Tuesday evening, it's showers and a risk of a thunder shower through the overnight, low 19. Sun, cloud for Wednesday, slight chance of showers and 25. The sun.

Bailey Zimmerman, Chevy Silverado. Before that, we had Kenny Chesney with Carry On, and here's Zach McVie with Smoke on AVR.

0: Zach McVie with Smoke, today's best country, AVR. Before I take off for the evening, I just wanted to say thank you so much to United Pro Wrestling. They had a show in Waterville yesterday. It was a school fundraiser. They gave away a ton of school supplies. A lot of people brought in some great school supplies as well. It was an incredible evening. Yours truly was in the main event of the night. Unfortunately, I did not win, nor did I win the Rumble for the United Championship, but it was an incredible time. I'm going to keep you as up to date as I can on United Pro Wrestling shows as they come up. Come out and see me too. It's always a blast. I love to get to see you. Until tomorrow, have a good one.
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0: 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The Annapolis Valley's chance to win big money starts now on the AVR Network. Welcome to Valley Lions Radio Bingo on AVR. Before we start tonight, make sure you're playing on the right cards. On the front of the booklet, look for the Lions International symbol at this phone number, 1-800-565-5113. You will notice there are rules on the front of your Valley Lions Radio Bingo cards. We would like to draw your attention to rule number 5. The first phone call received at AVR with a potential bingo may not necessarily be the winner of that particular game. The winner of any game will be the person who has called in with the bingo in the least amount of numbers called in that game. Are you ready to play?
1: 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My name is Len Hawley, your host and caller for the games today. Cookie Jar now $8,324. Lucky Sevens $2,150. Your jackpot tonight is $3,100 in 51 numbers or less. And before we get the games going, let's find out the Cookie Jar number. And your cookie jar number for tonight, do not dab this number, do not dab this number, is N44. Do not dab this number. N44 is your cookie jar number. Not good enough just to have N44 in your bingo. You have to bingo out on N44 tonight. It is worth $8,324. Here we go with game number one. Instructions on how to play this game and all the others to the back of your rules and regulation sheet. Your first game is going to be played on the blue colored card. All the regular games tonight worth $125. This is the Crazy Kite game. It is a block of four in any corner and a diagonal tail. And your first number is 067. 067. G60. 60. 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

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B-11. I-30. I-30. B-5. B-5. B-2. 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
0: Blue card winner last week was Judith Cromwell, who went into Foodland. Judith, congratulations. Thank you for playing. 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We're shutting it down and moving on to game two.
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0: And now we're going to play game number two. This is on the orange-colored card. It's worth $125. This game is one line, either across the top or along the bottom. And your first number, I-17. I-17. B-4. B-4. O-72. 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
0: 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Any more bingos in the orange colored card going once? Any more bingos going twice? Any more bingos going three times? We're going to shut that down. And coming up next, we'll play the Lucky Seven.
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0: Time for the Lucky Seven game. You're playing this on your green colored card. Go across the top and diagonally through the free to make a number seven. You can do that in 21 numbers or less tonight. It is worth $2,150. First number, 075. 075. I-23. G-58. 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I-21.

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I-19. I-24. I-24.

Here's your 21st number in the Lucky 7 game. It's worth $2,150 if you bingo out an 064. 064. No calls in the last number. That means you're now playing for $125. Your next number is 061. 061.

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0: Green card winner last week was Marion Smolders, who went into the Ultramar Ian Kenfield. 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Any more bingos in the green colored card going once? 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We're shutting down the game, and we will move on to our next game.
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0: Next game you're playing is on your yellow-colored card. It's worth $125. This game is any two lines or one line in four corners. And here comes your first number. N45. N45. B11. B11. N33. 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I30. 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

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I-20. I-20.

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0: Two winners on the yellow card last week. Tara Spinney went into Needs in Kingston, and Judy Harvey went into Kingston Pharmasave. 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Any more bingos in the yellow colored card going once? 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We're going to shut that down and move on to the next game.
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0: Next game you're playing is on your pink colored card. It is worth $125. This game, any two postage stamps. You need a block of four in any, in two of any of the corners. And your first number is G59. 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

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I-28.

0: 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Hold your cards. We have a potential bingo at Valley Lions Radio Bingo. Hold your cards. 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
0: Two winners on the pink card last week. Kathy Babcock went into Muddy's and Georgia Rayfuse went into Falmouth Quickway. Congratulations to you both. 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Any more bingos in the pink colored card going once? Any more bingos going twice? Any more bingos going three times? We're going to shut that down. Coming up next, we'll play the letter L and then the jackpot.
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0: Down to the last two games of the night, you're playing both of them on your gray-colored card. The first game, the proper letter L, go down the B's and across the bottom. Make sure you dab all your numbers, because after we get a winner on the letter L on the same card, we continue through with the jackpot. That is a full card. Tonight, it is worth $3,100 if you fill the card in 51 numbers or less. And here comes your first number, I-18. I-18. N-35. N-35. G-55. G-55. O-61. O-74. O-74. G-52. G-52. N-42. N-42. N-32. N-32.

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Your 10th number, I-25. I-25. O-71. B-7. 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

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I-19. I-19. I-24. I-24. Your 20th number is I-27. I-27. B-4. B-4. N-40. N-40. G-48. G-48. B-9. B-9. I-22. I-22.

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I-28. 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

0: 064. 064. Oh, 69. Oh, 69. Hold your cards. Hold your cards. We have a potential bingo at Valley Lions Radio Bingo. Hold your cards. We have a potential bingo.
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0: First gray card winner last week was Evan Richards, who went into the Irving Big Stop in Des Moines. Evan, congratulations. Bingo cards in the Hants County area, Falmouth Quickway, McLean's Petrocan in Brooklyn, Manaway Country Store, also DW Swinemer's, Chevrolet Food Mart, Eller's House General Store, Uniac Pizza in Mount Uniac, also Needs Convenience in Windsor. And while we have a moment, Flea Market Sundays are going to be winding down over at the drive-in. Two more Sundays. They'll be this Sunday, and the Lions Flea Market will be on Sunday, August the 30th. That will be the last one. So two more Sundays for the flea markets happening at Valley Drive-In. And operators are busy on the phone, so that gives us a chance to let you know the West Kings girls basketball team fundraising dinner is going to be happening at the Aylesford and District Lions Hall on Thursday, August the 27th. It's a first-come, first-serve from 4:30 until 6 o'clock. It's a great menu. They say the best-ever meatloaf. $12 per person. Children under 5 eat free for eat-in only. And again, that is on August the 27th. It is a Thursday starting at 4:30 at the Aylesford and District Lions Hall. You will be supporting the West Kings girls basketball team.

Any more bingos than the letter L going once? Any more bingos going twice? Any more bingos going three times? We're shutting down the letter L. Now we continue on with the jackpot game. You're still playing on your gray-colored card. The jackpot tonight, $3,100 if you fill your card in 51 numbers or less. Here comes your next number. It's G57.

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I-16. 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

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I-17. I-17. N-39. 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

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Here's your 50th number in the jackpot game. I-30. I-30.

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0: And our last gray card winner from last week, Jennifer Cardinal, went into Digby Lions to pick up bingo cards. 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Any more bingos going three times? We're shutting that down. 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